Yes, the bad times in life is like a telephone. You never know when it's a go ring. But when it ring, just pick it up and receive. When you finish, put down the receiver and carry on, 'cause the sun will always shine.

0: 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Q Music is proud to be Fout.
1: 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I like to move it, move it. I like to move it, move it. You like to

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The main event y'all been waiting for.

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1: 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A freak like me just needs infinity.

0: 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And if your man gives you trouble just to move out on the double, and you don't let it trouble your brain, cause away goes trouble down the drain. Said away goes trouble down the drain.
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0: Before you go, there's something I want you to have.
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1: Now this car is automatic, systematic, hydromatic. 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

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Satisfaction. Satisfaction.